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At the same time, it provides processing and production services for many nutrition brands. 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At the same time, the cultivation, collection, and production of all raw materials are controlled by international GAP and GMP standards.